0: she don't come. All the doctors and hot springs, y'all can't help her none. If she gets unruly and thinks she don't want me, if she gets unruly and thinks she don't want me, take my 3220 and cut her half in two. Oh, baby, where you stayed last night? Come on this morning, your clothes ain't fitting you right. I said for my baby, man, and she don't come. I said for my baby, man, that girl don't come. Now hot spring water sure can't help her none. She got a 38 special, it do very well. She got a 38 special, child, it do very well. 3220, yes, it burn in hell. Oh, I just can't take my risk. Oh, I just can't take my risk. This 3220 laying up and down my breast. Well, oh, baby, I sit down on my knee. Got that matter, I sit down on my knee. I got something to tell you, child, keep on worrying me. Got a 32 sweater, Lord, it's much all right. You got a 38 special, believe it ain't all right. I got my 3220, gonna make everything tonight.
1: Johnny Winter söng og lék á gítar í þessu lagi eftir bluesmannin Robert Johnson. 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

0: Bill Haley and the Saddlemen með lagið Sundown Boogie frá 1952.
1: Unlike most of the songs nowadays are being written uptown in Tin Pan Alley, as most of the folk songs come from nowadays, this is a song, this wasn't written up there. This was written somewhere down in the United States. Well, the Lone Ranger and Tonto, they're riding down the line, fixing everybody's troubles, everybody except mine. Someone must have told them that I was doing fine.

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I got a real gal I'm in love, and Lord, I love her till I'm dead. 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

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Okay, a valet over to find the hollow of one on the Hawaii. Allah make a Hawaiian.

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One of a gun, yay. Away out of Oakley, little high. For San Francisco by the Golden Gate. Aloha, Hawaiian.

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You said your mother was mad. Don't expect me to produce the monster for your bridegroom."

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Opened the door, the room was filled with the bomb blast of his anger.

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We gazed at each other, his implacable yellow eye in the red halo of fur-waxed ruby on my own, but he stopped roaring and bared a fang, greeting. 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He didn't eat me, though I regretted him starving in my presence. Next week, he wasted away, a sick rug full of bones, wheaten hair falling out, enraged and reddening eye as he lay, aching, huge, hairy head on his paws, by the egg crate bookcase filled up with thin volumes of Plato and Buddha. Sat by his side every night, averting my eyes from his hungry, moth-eaten face. 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Eaten by lion in bookstore on cosmic campus. A lion myself, starved by Professor Kandinsky. 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I woke up mornings, the lion still at it, dying on the floor. Terrible presence, I cried.

It got up that afternoon, walked to the door with its paw on the wall to steady its trembling body, let out a soul-rending creak from the bottomless roof of his mouth, thundering from my floor to heaven, heavier than a volcano at night in Mexico. Pushed the door open and said in a gravelly voice, "Not this time, baby, but I will be back again." 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Oh, roar of the universe, how am I chosen? In this life I have heard your promise. I am ready to die. I have served your starved and ancient presence. Oh, Lord, I wait in my room at your mercy.